0: the news in English.
1: Good morning, everyone. The State Trading Corporation is at the center of controversy after its board of directors was dismissed yesterday. Commerce Minister Michael Sikyuan summoned the members individually to inform them of their dismissal, citing poor management and growing inaction. The STC has been criticized for failing to diversify the food supply and stimulate competition, an undertaking the minister had made to the public in December. Repeated shortages of ration rice have also been affecting households. The composition of the new board will be announced tomorrow after approval by the Council of Ministers. Police and former Prime Minister Pravin Jagnauth have exchanged statements over his questioning at the CCID. Police say all documents in the case are being presented to him as the investigation progresses. They also maintain that investigators must have reasonable grounds for suspicion before questioning a suspect, but do not have to establish those grounds beforehand. In a statement issued late yesterday, the former Prime Minister rejected this position, maintaining that the CCID has still not adequately disclosed the facts and circumstances allegedly indicating that an offence was committed. The case stems from the Mustas leaks and concerns the alleged purchase and use by the Prime Minister's office of electronic interception and surveillance systems described as illegal. The death of Vinesh Hukum Singh yesterday has been felt across Mauritius's academic and cultural community. A renowned linguist and former pro-vice chancellor of the University of Mauritius, he was a leading figure in the recognition and promotion of Mauritian Creole. From the 1970s, he worked on the scientific study of the language, including its writing system and standardization, helping pave the way for Creole Mauricien to be taught in schools. He also left a lasting mark on generations of students while advocating multilingualism and dialogue between cultures in the Indian Ocean. A provisional money laundering charge against Ritesh Gorobi was dismissed yesterday by the District Court of Rivière-du-Rempart. The case involved the pleasure boat islander valued at 600,000 rupees. Gorobi maintained that it was a gift from his mother. Magistrate Zinat Kasamali ruled that the prosecution had not provided sufficient grounds for reasonable suspicion. The court also criticized the investigation, which lasted more than 5 years. Gorobi nevertheless will have to face a grand jury for drug trafficking alongside his brother Nitiraj. The case involves heroin and hashish estimated at 3.3 billion rupees. Both brothers have pleaded not guilty, with their trial due to begin next year. On to international news. Fuel prices are rising in

0: in Lyon. Petrol has reached 2 euros per litre, equivalent to around 110 Mauritian rupees, a 10% increase. Diesel is also up by 12 euro cents, from 1 euro 68 to 1 euro 80 per litre. According to the Saint-Denis Prefecture, the increase is mainly linked to international fuel prices amid geopolitical tensions in the Middle East and disruptions to supply routes. That's it for today. Thank you so much for listening. I wish you a pleasant day.
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days, I'm going crazy. I'm gonna buy me a shotgun and shoot my baby. But ain't nobody's business. Ain't nobody's business if I...

0: is if I
1: not
0: do
1: what? So
0: well, the Lord gave me my own mind to think, and I can choose what and just how much to drink. Ain't nobody's business.
1: Zero.